0: Gibson.
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0: Make a difference.
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2: 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You're listening to the boy from the big bad city. 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

table, I kept on seeing him look at me while he's with that other girl. 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

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That's so ratchet. That girl is such a fake model. She definitely bought all her Instagram followers. 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Okay, let's go take some shots. Oh no. 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